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Yes, it certainly is. 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

Yes, it certainly is. 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

Yours truly. 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Oh, what a day. What a day. And it's only just beginning.

2:30 after 7. Good morning to you. It's Saturday morning. It is the 8th of August. And as I said, 2 hours sleep. 2 hours sleep. 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But 2 hours sleep. If it could go wrong, it's gone wrong. I'll tell you all about it in a little while. Right now. 'Cause I tear out the pages. Yeah, I tear them out all right.

Deacon Blue. Real Gone Kid back to back with Mental as Anything this morning, and a little bit of Live It Up. It's good to have you company. The Breakfast Show. Arnie's away, Trevor will play. Simple as that. But I tell you what, I wish you'd hurry up and come back. These four-day early mornings and a Saturday early morning are not doing me any good at all. Especially when you gig like I do. It's all right for him, he sits home.

0: the fabulous Mid-Year. One-time lead singer with the Skids. If I'm not mistaken. Was it the Skids? Yeah, I'm sure it was. And of course, the great Ultravox. And If I Was, just gone 18 minutes. Looking at today's weather, dry with sunny spells. It's getting hotter again, guys, across England and Wales, through a few showers may reach the southwest by later on this afternoon. Cloudier in Scotland and Northern Ireland with outbreaks of rain, heavy at times in the west. It's going to be windy up there in the north. Tonight, well, it's rain across Scotland and Northern Ireland will spread slowly south, perhaps reaching Northern England later. Elsewhere, mostly dry with variable cloud and isolated southwest showers. A warm night again for many of you out there, but don't worry about it. Don't worry about it, because unless you've got a high host pipe ban in place, then you should be okay.
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You're just waking up with me. It's just gone 20 past the hour of 8 o'clock this Saturday morning. A nice gentle... Yeah, from me.

quick screen at the headlines. Anne Widdicombe's death, investigators reopen old probe into attempted burglary. From last year, Strictly couple James and Ola Jordan split after 22 years of marriage.

Just reading a story about a boy of 12 who started four fires in woods just metres from his home. Yeah, not a good idea. I blame the parents myself. Huge lorry fire causes rush hour delays on a major motorway. That was 14 hours ago, though. And the new Ricky Gervais, Alley Cat, is being scathed. It really is.

touch me because the sun always shines on TV. Talking about TV, picked up a new story this morning that you might find a little bit of a chuckle. So there was a TV anchorman in the US of A who witnessed, he's doing the live traffic report, and he witnessed a live crash on air and forgot he was actually on air. Now, if you think I come out with a few expletives sometimes, well, I tell you what, Fettgate's got nothing on this guy. Got to stay young at heart, though. Yeah, we'll have to change all that when we become part of Ofcom. Hopefully, sometime not too far away from now.

Young in the head, young in the heart, young all over. So apparently Tom Holland, yes, that's Mr. Spider-Man himself, and Zendaya's celebrated wedding guests revealed after secretly marrying. And somebody else who's getting married is Cristiano Ronaldo and his girlfriend Georgina Rodriguez. Their luxury wedding venue has been revealed. Interesting, isn't it? Interesting, all these celebrities getting married. But if you haven't seen the new Spider-Man movie yet, tell you what, go and have a look, because it's just, it's absolutely awesome. 28 and a half after Saturday morning, 7 o'clock. How are you? Hope you got a nice day planned. Whatever you have got planned, I hope it goes well. Rosie's going shopping, she says, in about an hour. She likes to get ahead of the queue, you know.

Oh, it's timeless, you know, that track. Sheena Easton and the Morning Train, talking about 9 till 5. No such thing as a 9 till 5 when you work in radio, I'm afraid. Yeah, you get dragged and torn and pulled and pulled and pulled and shifted and this and that. Oh, yeah, it could be easy, you know. Sometimes I just had wish I had a mirror image of myself. Do you know that? An AI version of me. That when, like today, I've only had 2 hours sleep, I could just say, go and do it, will you? I'm pretty sure I could say, AI, create a radio show for breakfast. It would do it.

Yeah, the wonderful dollar this morning, 25 to the hour of 8 o'clock. Good morning to you. How are you doing? Saturday morning. Arnie's still away. He's on his holidays and I'm sitting in the seat. I can't remember how long for. I can't remember when he said he was coming back. It may well be next week. It may well be next week. I hope so. We were talking earlier on about roses going out the door, what you've got going on today. Some of you will be considering and will be getting ready to go on holiday, no doubt, right now. But if you are, like Rosie, if you've got a hosepipe ban, then that's going to be a problem, okay? Because unless you've got some kindly neighbours that can go round with a watering can and whatever else have you and look after your plants, there's going to be a problem. So here's a little tip I've been reading about. So if you're going on holiday, you need to look after your garden, right? And as we've all seen over the past few months, we've all got lawns that are like straw-coloured. Yeah, they're horrible. But those of us that haven't got hosepipe bans have got nice, lush green lawns. It's a shame when you go out in the public parks, it's all sort of gold and dusty, but everywhere else is okay. So here's a little tip, apparently. The forecast is also set to be fairly toasty over the next few weeks or so, and the Met Office have predicted highs of 32 degrees on Sunday the 9th, that's tomorrow, followed by 29 degrees on the 10th and the 11th, and 31 degrees on the 12th and 13th. So if you're away this next week, I'll tell you all about how to keep your gardens fresh right after we do a few birthday files.

Files, bet you by golly wow. It's just gone 41. It's going to be a long one today. I reckon we'll still be here by 8:30.

Yeah, the wonderful Dr. Hook from 1980 and A Better Love Next Time, Baby. Back to back with a little bit of what sounded like stylistics, early stylistics, but no, way, way, way. In fact, about 30 years before stylistics, that track was done. But the stylistics were still knocking about, and someone's got a birthday today. 30 years on, they were doing this. Don't forget, you got anything you want to discuss, anything you want to say, anything you want to pass a message on to, or maybe a dedication or a birthday, whatever. Trevor@sunshine-radio.co.uk or 07491 382

classic track made famous by Elvis way back in 1956. Given the Jake and Elwood blues treatment this morning.

you're just waking up and joining me at 6 minutes to 8, I do apologize. Because it's gonna get loud.

9 minutes after the hour of eight. Why not do one 8 o'clock funny when you can do two? And one includes a little bit of a shanty for you. All right, back on that birthday file. But before we do, if you missed the weather earlier on, let me give you a quick recap of what your weekend is likely to look like. Dry with sunny spells across England and Wales, though a few showers may reach that far southwest later on today. Cloudier in Scotland and Northern Ireland, with outbreaks of rain heavy at times in the west. It's going to be windy up there in the north. So you might want to batten down the hatches. And if you're down south, you might want to open all your windows and all your doors and hope that the burglars don't come in, because it's going to be another hot, sticky, sweaty night.

Love about of 80s, Sync. All that synth stuff, you know, all the Moogs, the harpsichords and all that sort of stuff. The birthday file keeps going this morning, still got quite a bit to get through. It's a long one, you know.

and it gets played on the radio, you know. A flock of seagulls. The more you live, the more you know. Sounds like my car the other day, you know. Still in the workshop. It's going to have a brand new belt fitted.

Driving in my car, 8 down and 5 to go. Yes, I told you it was a long one, didn't I? If you're just joining me, good morning to you. 17 minutes after the hour. It's Saturday the 8th of August. It's just gone past 8 o'clock. 17 minutes to be precise, past 8 o'clock. Depending on what you're doing today, I hope you're having a good day. The weather's going to be pretty good if you're in the north-south divide. Cooler in the north, warmer again in the south. It's starting to heat up again. There's a big swathe coming in from the south. But there is some showers coming in from the west. So you might get some respite. Your garden certainly might get some respite. But whatever you're doing, enjoy it. Yeah, do it safely. Yeah. That signals the sign to tell me that it's all about the romance. So I thought last night was going to be easy. Oh, my gig was so busy, all the way from 8 o'clock right through till midnight. It was tiring. Got home, only had 2 hours sleep. I got a note from my cousin the other day. Of course, my daughter had to go to the airport this morning at silly o'clock. If only she was. She's going home, left the children with me. Oh, no! We thought she'd be back in a week or so. Every day. But that was more than 2 months ago. They haven't got up till at least 9 o'clock. So this is romance. This morning.

0: started his career way back in the day. Skilly little bloke in a dinner suit. Still remember the dance of this track, you know. Sound of Lynx, and this is Romance. Good morning to you, it's joining me. Saturday breakfast, Travellers Arnold in the seat for Mr. Arnold, yes. Mark Arnold, the Arnie Terminator. Hopefully be back soon.
1: Hello?
0: Hello?
1: Just a minute. 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
1: That Brett sounds like such a nice boy.
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0: Time to get loud again. Another birthday coming in your ears. Talk dirty to me.

The Sound of Poison talking dirty to me, but who's celebrating a birthday in that bunch of rockers? Oh, there's so many of them. Talking about rockers, they don't get any better than these guys, the boys from Dublin.

just gone 36 after 8. We started just over an hour ago, maybe an hour and 5 minutes or so, with the birthday files. Started off with Bet You By Golly Why, Connie Stevens. Yeah, Connie is 88 years old today. Better Love Next Time, Dr. Hook was next up on The Medicine Show, 84, their drummer, Jay David. Aaron Love, singer with the Stylistics, of course, 77. And Liberty DeVito, the drummer with Billy Joel, is also 76 years old today. The Blues Brother, talked about 76. Willie Hall, the drummer with the Blues Brothers band. Yeah, not Dan Aykroyd or John Belushi. 76, Willie Hall. Anton Figg, the drummer with Joe Bonamassa, is 74. He was loud, I told you. Ali Score, drummer with Flock of Seagulls, 71. Can't believe that. Ali's 71, my God. Chris Foreman, guitarist with The Madness, is 70. And David Grant is also 70 years old. Ricky Rocket, drummer with Poison, 65. Another one that got loud. And Dave Evans of The Edge. Well, actually, of you two, we know him as The Edge. He's their guitarist, singer, songwriter, and collaborator with Bono. He's 65 years old today, and you've just heard E17 with Gabrielle. But who's celebrating a birthday? Well, I can tell you, it's their lead singer. He's 52. Brian Harvey, 52 years old today. There is one more to come, and I'll play it right after I've played all of the. Well, I've still got some to play, funnily enough. I've still got some people that are no longer with us. Yeah, we got some heavenly birthdays, starting with this guy. He would have been 91 years old today. He passed when he was 47. His name is Joe Tex.

wonderful Show Me, talking about Joe Tex. He was 91 years old, but he passed when he was 47. Also passing 12 years ago, John Gustafsson, the bassist with the Merseybeats. He would have been 84 today, passed when he was 72.

Happy heavenly birthday. 84 would have been today. John Gustafsson from The Bassist with the Mersey Beats. Happy birthday, Connie Stevens, Jay David, Aaron Love, Liberty DeVito, Willie Hall, Anton Fig, Ali Score, Chris Foreman, David Grant, Ricky Rocket, Dave Evans, a.k.a. The Edge, Brian Harvey, Sean Mendez, and Joe Tex, John Gustafsson, and this guy, John Redburn. He was the guitarist with Pentagle. And just when you thought it was safe, one more to come right after the adverts.

0: John Redmond, guitarist with Pentangle, 82 today, passed away 9 years ago. All right, one more to come right after these little messages, starting with a certain young man by the name of Rodney.
1: This is Rodney Collins. 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
2: Told you there was one more, didn't I?

Yes, S-Club 7 and Reach for the Scars. Guess whose birthday it is? Yes, Bradley McIntosh. That's the little black guy that's in there, yeah. He's their singer, songwriter, very clever man. He also produces for them. He's 45 years old. Oh, my God. I feel old. You know why I feel old? Because I remember doing an interview with his old man, Chris. Because his old man was in this band. You might remember them from the 90s, but you'll probably remember them more so from the 80s, the very early 80s. They were part of that Brit funk sort of thing going on, the jazz funk movement that brought Shack Attack and the likes, Level 42, and all those great bands to the fore. Yeah. The Cool Notes. And anything that Bradley can do, so can his dad. But with a little bit of help from Brad, because he produced this for them.

and direct with that Saturday show from Hong Kong. Tony King's in with the time travel. Or at least he'd be time traveling somewhere. 4 more years of fabulous music for you at 11 o'clock. Taking you back on a trip will be Kenny and Arrival Show at 1 o'clock. Mark Stafford's here with Stafford's World at 3. And Mike Hollis off the Sun Bear.

Soul Lounge is open from 10 o'clock with Rodney Brown. Sound of the Cool Notes back to back with Kenny Thomas is outstanding. And the sound of Aswad taking you all the way up to the top of the hour. That's about it from me. I'll see you for Crooners tomorrow.

0: 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Ta-ra.
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2: 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Here we go. James
3: 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Now, James Ross is kicking off another hour of the greatest hits of music.
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1: Oh, yes, this is where we kick it all off 2 hours ahead of the best of the last 50 years. What are your favourites? Well, we hope we can play them for you on the greatest hits of music.

0: the disco sound of 1978. It was a tribute to their hometown of Stockholm. ABBA and Summer Night City. Do you like great music from the 60s, the 70s, the 80s?
1: Don't believe me, just watch. Hey, hey.
0: And right up to today.
1: Do you like good music?
0: We've got something for you from every era. This is James Ross with the greatest hits of music.

Well, how are you feeling? Hope you're feeling good, feeling fine, ready for the off, and ready to enjoy some of our songs from down through the decades, whether it's back to the 50s and 60s, or right through to the noughties, the 10s, or today. There's something here, we hope, for you on the greatest hits of music.

0: to 1994, Christmas of 1994, when that came out. Oasis and Whatever. Good news for Oasis fans. They're going out on tour again next year. Look out for those dates and places where you can see them. Okay, time for us to get into our future greatest hits now.
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0: And here's a new song from Martin Garrix together with U2.

So three new songs for you. Martin Garrix and U2 are collaborating on Fireflies. And then it was Leon Bridges and Shabuzi and Burn It Down. And rounding it off, Jason Derulo and...

one that got away, Katy Perry, is back in the charts after 15 years. It's all to do with TikTok. It's the greatest hits of music. Thinking about a particular song that you'd like to hear? James Ross at greatesthitsofmusic.com. The greatest hits of music. James Ross. Just drop us a note, James Ross at greatesthitsofmusic.com.

Desmond Dekker famously says that he wrote the song while sitting in the park listening to a couple arguing, and she said, "You get up in the morning and you're slaving for bread." That was the inspiration for the lyrics, which took it to number one. Desmond Dekker and the Israelites.

two hits from the 60s. Desmond Dekker from 69, and from 68, Dave D, Dozy, Beaky, Mick and Titch, and their biggest hit, their biggest number one, The Legend of

Well, so far on this hour of the greatest hits of music, we started the show with ABBA and Summer Night City from 1978. Then it was Oasis and Whatever, and Katy Perry from the charts of 2026 and The One That Got Away. We went back to the 60s to 69 for Desmond Dekker and the Israelites and Dave D. Dozy, Beaky McIntitch and the legend of Xanadu. And straight from the charts of 2026, Cat's Eye

MC Saar and The Real McCoy. They previously had hits with songs like Another Night, back to 1995 and Runaway.

0: morning. It is the 8th of August. A very good morning to you. This is the greatest hits of music on Sunshine with James Ross. Lighthouse Family there. And live in 1998.
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Well, the original, of course, had been done by Steam, but it was Bananarama that brought it back. Nana, hey, hey, kiss him goodbye. Okay, let's have our Mystery TV theme tune now. Okay, we are looking for a UK sci-fi TV show that ran for two series from 1975 to 1977. It was made for ITV, seen around the world. Music by Barry Gray, that is the

It was created by Jerry and Sylvia Anderson. And they made 48 episodes over two series. What was the show?

Okay, we're trying to work out, what is this music from? Which TV show? The stars of this show were US actors Martin Landau and Barbara Bain, who were married to each other at the time and had previously appeared in Mission Impossible. It's a sci-fi TV show. It was made for ITV. It was broadcast from 1975 to 1977. And yes, set in the year 1999, following the inhabitants of Moonbase Alpha, which is hurtling uncontrollably into space due to an explosion of nuclear waste stored on the moon's far side. 48 episodes of this. What was the show? Do you remember Space 1999?

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Catching up now with some more showbiz and celebrity stories, and BTS won't enter next year's Grammys after objecting to the new Best Asian Pop Music category. Grammys Chief Harvey Mason says the award was created to celebrate Asian artists, not to separate them. But the group says music should never be judged by language or region, despite their recent US number one, Swim, being tipped as a major Song of the Year contender. Steps are considering hitting the road to celebrate their 30th anniversary in 2027. It's three decades since their debut single 5678. And Claire Richards from Steps says fans should keep their fingers crossed. While nothing's been confirmed yet, she says the band would love to mark the milestone, giving hope that another big 90s reunion tour could still happen. And Boy George has pulled out of Jesus Christ Superstar in London's West End just days before he was due to appear as King Herod. His manager offered no explanation, but the withdrawal comes shortly after George released his controversial pro-Israel song, We Will Dance Again. Richard Armitage will now cover the scheduled performances

Spice Girls and Stop. Okay, let's dig into the birthday file now and say happy birthday for this week to Mike, to Jeff, Max, to Duncan, also to Chris, Keith and Guy, not forgetting Andrew, and of course you. If it's your birthday, have a wonderful time, a wonderful celebration, and a large

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0: 1974, Paul McCartney and Wings, and the name of a black pony, which was owned by Paul and Linda McCartney, amongst a variety of animals that they had at the time. That pony was called Jet.
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0: 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Down through the years, we go retro.

Well, I don't know about you, we're certainly enjoying some of the songs on the show this time. Lots more to come, lots of our favourites, and hoping, of course, that they're your favourites as well.

Madonna, Whitney Houston, Michael Jackson were just some of the artists that were produced by John Benitez, aka Jellybean. One of his hits there with Lisa Fiorello on vocals. That is Who Found Who. Okay, let's do the Movie Minute now. Well, if you're looking for something to watch, then here are some of the films out there or streaming online right now, and starting with one of the greatest hits of the movies, and it is The Elephant Man, the 1980 historical drama starring John Hurt as the severely disfigured Joseph Merrick, rescued from a cruel life as a sideshow attraction by a compassionate Victorian surgeon. He reveals remarkable intelligence, dignity, and humanity to a judgmental world. It is The Elephant Man. Well, coming up to date now, and The Devil's Mouth stars Catherine Newton in a survival thriller as one of a group of college friends trapped inside flooded caves during a trip to Thailand. With oxygen running out and a deadly bull shark closing in, they must overcome past conflicts to stay alive. It is The Devil's Mouth. And Little Brother stars John Cena in this comedy as a successful real estate agent whose carefully ordered life is thrown into chaos. When his eccentric younger brother unexpectedly returns, family tensions and outrageous situations turn his world upside down. It is Little Brother, starring John Cena. Our other selections this time, The Devil's Mouth, starring Catherine Newton, and from 1980, The Elephant Man, starring John Hurt. We'll be right back.

It was his seventh single from the album Bad. Amazing number of songs he took from that album. It was 1988, Michael Jackson and Smooth Criminal.

0: As you may remember, he was known as the British Sinatra and the man with the golden voice. Matt Monro from 1970, and we're going to change the world.
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0: 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Great Balls of Fire from 1957.
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0: well so far on this hour of the greatest hits of music. We started the sequence with Paul McCartney and Jet from 1974. Then it was Jelly Bean and Who Found Who. And from the charts of 2026, they're still up there at number one. Sam Fender and Olivia Dean and Rain Me In. We had Michael Jackson and Smooth Criminal. And then from the 70s, Matt Monroe, We're Gonna Change the World. And from the 50s, Jerry Lee Lewis, Great Balls of Fire. And the brand new song from Sam Smith, collaborating with the Two City Chorus. And that is his new song, that is Oh Mother.
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the iconic album The Lexicon of Love, which came out in 1982, All of My Heart. And that album, of course, included The Look of Love and Poison Arrow and so many other great songs. And just a couple of years ago, Martin Fry and ABC brought out The Lexicon of Love 2, which was a kind of companion piece to that original album from just over 40 years ago.

0: Well, that is a real classic, isn't it? From 1973, Free and Wishing Well. Well, good morning, Saturday. It is Saturday, the 8th of August on Sunshine. And don't forget, Tony King is coming up at 11 o'clock with the Time Tunnel. 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

the time, it was considered very raunchy. Donna Summer, I Feel Love, with her number one from 1977. Global number ones of the moment, choosing Texas from Ella Langley, is number one in the US, Canada, Australia, and New Zealand. And this

BTS is number one in the K-pop global chart with Swim. Other number ones at the moment, Die Die from Shakira and Burna Boy is number one on the Europe official top 100. Also number one in Germany, Switzerland and Sweden. Now, here's a number one from...

0: years later, the Stranglers did a fantastic cover version of it, but it was number one on the Billboard Hot 100 in 1966 for Question Mark and the Mysterians. And yes, 96 tears. James Ross.
1: Hi, TK here. Well, it's hard to believe I've been presenting the 70s and 80s show on Sunshine Radio for 4 years now. Where does the time go? Yet it seems I've only scratched the surface of playing the great music available from these two fantastic decades. So join me every Wednesday, 7 till 9pm, where I continue to find those familiar songs and hidden gems for you to enjoy. I also have some fab features like the Mystery Voice, Lyric Quiz, Pop Mastermind, and King's Buried Treasure to test your knowledge just for fun. 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

0: song could ever say.
1: Well, catching up now with some more showbiz and celebrity stories, and Paul McCartney has received his first ever Mercury Prize nomination at the age of 84. His latest album, The Boys of Dungeon Lane, joins the shortlist alongside releases from Olivia Dean, Ray, and Dave. Paul says the nomination completely blew him away, adding it's a huge honour to be recognised alongside so many outstanding artists and albums. Elton John is celebrating 36 years of sobriety, marking the milestone with a smiling social media post and a glass of his own alcohol-free sparkling wine. Friends including Diplo and Jake Shears congratulated the music legend, who has spoken openly about overcoming addiction. Elton says he's grateful for every single day and proudly raised a 0% toast to life. And Bernie Taupin is releasing his first solo album in almost 40 years. Elton's longtime songwriting partner says The Sea Has No Mercy arrives in October and is the most satisfying record he's ever made. The 76-year-old says writing his memoir inspired a fresh burst of creativity, with the new songs reflecting on life, experience, and the world around.

Jones, and right here, right now. That's just about it. Thank you very much to our producer and web guru, Lucy, to our backroom team, this time of Andrea and Simon. This is James Ross, and I'll leave you today with a classic from Peter Frampton. Hope you can join me again, same time, same place, for some more of the latest and greatest. Have fun. Take it easy.

Timing Up, a musical journey through time with specially chosen songs from four different years. Expect familiar favorites, forgotten gems, and maybe a few surprises along the way. We'll be digging deep into the soundtrack of the decades, bringing back memories and rediscovering great music that deserves another spin. So sit back, turn it up, and enjoy the ride through the time tunnel. Hold tight! Here we go!

Sunshine. A very good morning, Sunshiners. It's TK back with you on Sunshine Radio with our very own decade show, The Time Tunnel. How are you doing today, Saturday morning? Thanks to James Ross for a great greatest hit show as usual. And we've got 2 hours of great music for you. 4 great years today. Great to be back and doing these years straight away. 1968, 1978 in this hour. And then 1988 and 2003 after midday. So, yeah, should be a good journey. 68 then. The Beatles started us off, and then we had, of course, the Equals and Baby Come Back, and the Stones were there with Jumpin' Jack Flash. This was the year the White Album and Magical Mystery Tour both hit number one in the charts.

Oh, what a year this is. 68 Sunshiners, return visit. So much good music to choose from. Hi to all the tunnelers on the Facebook thread this morning. How are you doing? Great to be back with you on a Saturday morning on Sunshine Radio. Euston Station reopens after being completely rebuilt in this particular year.

Oh, I was a floor filler back on the gigs back in the days with Tommy James and the Shondells and Money Money on Sunshine. I don't remember this, but decimalisation begins in 68 when 5p and 10p pieces were introduced into circulation to prepare the public for the eventual phase out of the pounds, the old money, and we had BL form, British Leyland, a massive merger combined British Motor Holdings and Leyland Motor Corporation into a single state-backed automotive giant. Do you have a BL car back in the day? I think I seem to remember... Maybe later years a Morris Marina.

0: the fabulous Boys from the Beach on Sunshine Radio. We're in the side tunnel. It's TK in the chair. Great to be back with you on Sunshine. This was a year then that we had the first UK heart transplant surgeons at Papworth Hospital and the National Heart Hospital successfully performed the country's very first heart transplant operation. And the Cray twins were arrested. The notorious London gangsters Ronnie and Reggie were arrested by Scotland Yard, bringing an end to their criminal empire. We've got the mighty Tom Jones on the way.
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Tom Jones, still sounding great in 2026. There he was in 68 with Delilah. Now, this was a great film from our particular year, and the theme was so good it made it into the charts. This was a third of a trilogy of spaghetti westerns, the dollar westerns. The Good, the Bad, and the Ugly. Got a trivia question for you for a point. Set during the American Civil War, the story follows three eccentric gunslingers who form uneasy shifting alliances while racing to locate a buried cache of $200,000 in Confederate gold inside a remote cemetery. Now, The Good, Blondie Joe, played by Clint Eastwood, a mysterious bounty hunter with a strict moral code. Now, who played the bad? Angel Eyes. A ruthless, cold-blooded mercenary who stops at nothing to get the gold. Which actor played the bad? Clint Eastwood played the good, but who played the bad? For a TK point. Let you have a think about that while we listen to, of course, Herb Albert and his band, This Guy's in Love With You.

written by Burt Bacharach and Hal Davids. Not all just released by Herb Alpert in May 68. Although he's probably known for his trumpet playing as the leader of the Tijuana Brass, he sang lead vocals on this solo recording, which was arranged by Bacharach. There was an earlier recording of the song by British singer Danny Williams with different lyrics, titled That Guy's in Love. Right, we've got an instrumental in the charts with Mason Williams and Classical Gas. A very good morning to you, Sunshine. It's great to be in your company. Coming up very soon in this hour, we're going to take you back to 1978.

0: son of Hickory.
1: Hickory Hollows Tram. O.C. Smith, our last track from 68 this morning. We're off to 1978 after we've heard from Mike Hollis.
2: Mike Hollis, are you getting enough?
3: Hello, soulmates. Do yourself a favour and get on your sunbed of

but when his drinking and lusting and his hunger for power became known to more and more people, the demands to do something about this

a rocker from Rod from 78, and of course Boney M, Rasputin to bring us in. What a year this is, but plenty of strikes going on. The Ford strike, around 57,000 workers walked out of Ford car plants in the September, culminating in a 16.5% wage increase that effectively broke the government's pay policy back then. We had bread rationing, we had a panic buying all over the country in November due to the national baker's strike forcing shops to ration bread, and the BBC narrowly avoided a strike with pay threatened to pull them off the air over the festive period. A last-minute 15% pay deal on the 22nd of December narrowly saved the Christmas television schedule. The C word, good heavens above. Right, let's lighten the mood with some karaoke now. Deep breath, and here we go. Whoa!

Lee. In this year, we had TV debuts and finales. Iconic children's drama Grange Hill debuted on BBC One. Classic sitcom The Good Life and police drama Z Cars aired their final episodes this particular year. The Sex Pistols began their final chaotic tour before breaking up later in this year. And Genesis are in the charts with Follow You, Follow Me. Got a trivia question coming up after this. A sports question from 78 on cricket.

fabulous track from Genesis 78. Follow you, follow me. So, question on sport then, here we go. Who became the first player in this year in Test history to score a century and take 8 wickets in a single innings? Which cricket player became the first in Test history to score a century and take 8 wickets in a single innings? Give you the answer after Lindisfarne, who play next on Sunshine.

the genius of Alan Hall. There he is with Lindisfarne for that brilliant 1978 album, Back and Forth. Run for Home on Sunshine. Well, the name of the cricketer we're looking for, who scored a century and to take 8 wickets in a single innings, was Mr. Ian Botham. Well done if you got that. Legend Ian Botham is the answer. Now, 10cc had a bit of a lineup change in this year, but still had hits like this next track.

What a way to finish 78 with a reggae double play, 10cc. Dreadlock Holiday back to back with Bob Marley and the Wailers, Is This Love. We're going to jump in the time machine now, the time tunnel, and we're off to 1988 and 2003 after midday. Hope you can come with me.

Here we are, Sunshine. It's Saturday afternoon. A very good afternoon to you, TK, with you back in 1988 and 2003 in this hour in the time tunnel. Picking out some great music for you on Sunshine Radio. Bringing you in with the Pet Shop Boys there, Always On My Mind, and then Whitney Houston, So Emotional. This was the year, wow, well, we had the Conservative Party government in with the longest serving Prime Minister, Margaret Thatcher, 8 years and 244 days in power. New licensing laws in England and Wales. Pubs were permitted to stay open all day, ending the historic requirement to close during the afternoon. Remember those days? Yeah.

0: Yeah, good cover from the Communards of the Old Glory again. Never Can Say Goodbye from the 70s, but nice job by Jimmy Somerville and the Communards. Never Can Say Goodbye. This year, then, we had the very first Red Nose Day telethon that was broadcast by the BBC on the 5th of Feb, raising over £15 million for charity. And we had the Nelson Mandela tribute. Remember that? A massive 70th birthday tribute concert was held at Wembley Stadium on the 11th of June to protest apartheid. It featured global stars like Whitney Houston and Stevie Wonder and was broadcast to 67 countries. Fantastic. I do remember that. I hope you do too. We've got Matt Bianco coming your way.
1: The Time Tunnel, taking you through the decades. 1988.

0: They made some great records, didn't they? Matt Bianco, always a good track from them. Don't Blame It on That Girl was there. Now, this was a year on the TV that almost 20 million viewers in the UK watched Kylie and Jason get married in Neighbours. Good heavens above. EastEnders was in its third year on our screens, while Doctor Who marked its 25th anniversary in this particular year.
1: Great music for your weekend through the time tunnel with Tony King. 1988.
0: Now, did somebody mention Kylie?

Oh, we like a bit of Kylie Minogue in the time tunnel when we're in the 80s. We really do there, we've got to be certain. Hope you're doing all right this afternoon. Great to be in your company. Hope you're enjoying the music in today's show. We've still got 2003 to come in this hour. Some great music from that particular year. And I've got a little bit of a trivia question for you now. A sporting one on tennis. Wimbledon, in fact. Stefan Edberg won the men's single title this particular year by defeating who for the point? Stefan Edberg won the men's singles final title in 88, but who did he defeat for that title? For a TK point, pop it on the thread. Let's reggae it up a little bit now with Aswad and Don't Turn Around on Sunshine.

That's why we're in the charts in our year. Don't Turn Around. Great try. The answer to the Wimbledon question, Stefan Edberg defeated Boris Becker. To win the men's singles title in our year, let's try another one with you now. We had a British ski jumper who came last in the Calgary Winter Games, but became an overnight national folk hero for his determination. What was his nickname for the TK point? Okay, British ski jumper, known locally, and what was his nickname? His real name is Michael Edwards, but what was his nickname? He became an overnight national folk hero for his particular determination in the Calgary Winter Games. Okay, pop it on the thread if you know for the points. Let's funk it up a little bit now with

0: So we had the Mac Band, Roses on Red, back to back with Alexander O'Neill there, our last two tracks from 1988. The ski jumper, the British ski jumper, Michael Edwards, was globally known as Eddie the Eagle for the TK Point. Well done if you got that. And we're off to 2003 after we've heard from Mr. Sunshine himself, Carl Humphreys.
1: Morning lie-in, and you're preparing for Rodders on the Radio. But what do you do in that in-between time? That's Fridays between 9 and 11. You could join me, Carl Humphreys, for my Friday show. We start with Three of a Kind. Three songs, one connection. There's a track attack for you to guess clue by clue. And we always end with five songs to take us to 11 o'clock. All usually selected by you on a subject of my choice. That's cunningly called the 5 to 11. It's interspersed with the best hand-picked Sunshine music, and your input is invaluable too. On your smart speaker or online, join me on Sunshine this Friday between 9 and 11. What could go wrong?
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0: So here we are, Sunshine. It's our second only visit to 2003 in the time tunnel. Bringing you in with Room 5, of course. Make Love. Back to back with Justin Timberlake, who was mega at this time, wasn't he? I seem to remember. Full dance floor to that, Rock Your Body, back on the gigs. In this year, we had a record-breaking heatwave, would you believe? The UK recorded its highest temperature up to that point of 38.5 Celsius in Brogdale, Kent. Concorde retires, the supersonic passenger jet made its final commercial flight this year, landing at London Heathrow Airport to end an era of aviation history. Right, over to the girls next. Mystique coming up.
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23 years ago in the charts with Scandalous Mystique. Well, this was the year that a highly controversial live TV stunt watched by millions, psychological illusionist Darren Brown appeared to play Russian roulette on Channel 4. Do you remember that? And Coronation Street broadcast Milestone, the longest running ITV soap opera, broadcast its 5,500th episode, dominating evening TV ratings alongside the debut of Little Britain on BBC Three. Do you remember Little Britain? Simply Red was still having hits. This is Sunrise on Sunshine. Saturday afternoon, TK with you till 1 o'clock today.

Dulcet Tones of Mick Hucknall. There he was in 2003 with Sunrise. Glastonbury this year was headlined by REM, Radiohead and Moby. The festival sold out the then record 24 hours. It was sold out, cementing its cultural comeback after it had a fallow year. Now we have a collaboration. A boy band and a legend.

making number one right at the start of 2003 with Elton John. That's Blue, and a great version of Sorry Seems to Be the Hardest Word. Now, coming up, another boy band with a double A side. We played The Flip last time, I seem to remember. And this is a cover version again from Westlife. Do you remember the original and who it was by?

Westlife were massive around this time, weren't they? That's their version of the old Cliff Richard track, Miss You Nights. In this chart, then, we have dominance by the Black Eyed Peas, spending 6 weeks at number one with Where Is the Love, and native UK acts like Coldplay, Dido, and this guy, who also had a mega concert at Nebworth this year. Robbie Williams. Our last track today on the Time Tunnel from 2003. This is Come Undone.

our last track today, Robbie Williams, Naughty Boy, and Come Undone. Good stuff. He sold out Nebworth to 375,000 people over three nights. What a music event that was. I'd like to invite you to join me tomorrow morning as I sit in for Martin and Katie. Sunday morning for Sunday breakfast, 7 till 9. Hope you can join me for that nice and early. Kenny's up next. Have a great weekend, whatever you're doing. See you in the morning, hopefully.

Hello there, it's the Revival Show. Once again, it's a weekly walk through my wonderful record collection of two great decades. That's the 1960s and the 70s. My name's Kenny Tosh. What's yours? Right, we had Bunford Bannon who did the honours today with a tune called Ha Ha Said the Clown. I actually got the original vinyl, still tucked away somewhere in the dungeon. Still playable. Looks like a nice skating rink. Really? Okay then. Let's do the oldies.

one that always packed the dance floors back in the day. Wonderful stuff coming from Sly and the Family Stone. And that's one called Dance to the Music. Just looking through this little list that I have in front of me, it actually is your favourite instrumental introductions of all time. And this one makes it into the top five from Creedence.

Yeah, actually voted by your good selves into that wonderful list. There's some great lists about, actually, that I love reading through. And that one, the most liked instrumental introductions of all time. Up and Around the Bend. Been there many times. And the one from Creedence Clearwater Revival right here on the Revival Show. Taking this into the top, I can't believe this is how many years of age? No, best not counting back. It's David Essex and the song called

There's a great little gem. Comes from a guy called Eli Bonaparte. It took me a long, long time, actually, to find a copy of that. I was in a record shop in the Netherlands and came across it on CD. Radio North Sea International played that really heavily back about, mid-1970. Eli Bonaparte is the man in question, and the tune called Never an Everyday Thing. You see, all the great little hits and gems for you right here on The Revival Show. And it's Georgie.

Georgie Fame and the Blue Flames together, the correct title, and a tune called Yeah Yeah. You could say Georgie, in fact, is the man responsible for commercial radio in the UK. Yes, his manager was Ronan O'Rahilly. There you go, your fascinating fact today, all courtesy of The Revival Show.

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Our Dean Taylor, the late great, There's a Ghost in My House.

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Oh, yes, the wonderful theme tune of Radio North Sea International, RNI. There's Les Reed and his orchestra, a piece of music called Man of Action. And in fact, I don't know about you, but hearing that tune always sends shivers up my spine, because I can remember very, very well tuning into the station back in the early days, back in 1970. They played some wonderful tunes as well, RNI, and they still do as well.

think my original copy actually is on Stateside Records, days before Tom and the Motown actually came over to this part of the world. The Supremes, and Where Did Our Love Go? 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My contact details are on there as well, of course, email addresses, and also you can find some wonderful photographs of the days of offshore radio. So that's revivalshow.co.uk. That's my website.

It is indeed the wonderful James Brown. They call him the godfather of soul, don't they? And I got you, I feel good. I think it's been used for quite a few things in the world of advertising and also quite a lot of movies as well. The one I was watching recently was the very funny movie featuring Robin Williams, Good Morning Vietnam. No, I'll not do the impression for you today.

Yes, I was going through my record collection down in the dungeon a few nights ago and came across that. I thought, you know, that is indeed one of Shawadi Wadi's lesser played hits and doesn't really pop up on very many of their compilations. But still, you see, the best music for you right here on The Revival Show. My name's Kenny Tosh. What's yours? Great to have you along. Our weekly look back at two great decades and a wander through my extensive record collection. Back in the 1970s, here's KC and the Sunshine Band, along with the Queen of Clubs.

I have mentioned to you before, friends and neighbours, about songs and what they can do to the mind. That one takes me back to August of 1967, when Radio Caroline North were actually playing that one very, very heavily. Of course, in the Marine Offences Act, they were free for 2 weeks longer because it didn't actually affect the Isle of Man to the end of August. But we were all waiting to find out the outcome. And one of the tunes that they were playing was Peter Law and Lingering On, an old major minor classic. Well, once again, of course, they did have to play all the tunes on major minor. Well, according to me old mate Daffy Don, him and Tony Prince threw a few out the porthole window into the Irish Sea.

That's a band. Well, that's my namesake, isn't it? That's the band called Kenny Rackoz. Yes, in the 1970s, for us DJs, there was Susie Quattro, there was Mudd, there was Cozy Powell, there was also who else on Rack Records? Oh, Smokey, that was the other one, in fact. But very difficult for us DJs to find the correct one in the dark. Anyway, good one from Kenny. Great falsetto voice as well, and one called "The Heart of Stone." Yeah.

Dave Clark 5 and those bits and pieces. They called that the Tottenham sound back in the 1960s. In fact, one of the first groups ever to appear on the very first episode of Top of the Pops. A fascinating fact for today. Welcome back. This is hour number 2 of the Revival Show. My name's Kenny Tosh. What's yours? In case you happen to be a brand new listener, I'll walk through my record collection of two wonderful decades, the 1960s and 70s.

Definitely one to get the feet tapping today. Great one. Martha Reeves and the Vandellas. And the tune called Dancing in the Street. And in fact, I did see Martha Reeves live in concert right here in beautiful downtown Belfast. It was a great soul show, along with Edwin Starr and Freda Payne. It was in the Waterfront Hall in Belfast. I'm trying to think of the year, about 2003, if the old grey matter is firing on all four cylinders today.

one of the disco greats of the 1970s. Good one. That's the sound of Baccarat, who say, "Yes, sir, I can boogie." Now, I mentioned commercials in the last hour, didn't I? Do you remember back in the day when they used to have public information films? You used to get an outing quite regularly, especially at the weekends. But this tune was actually used for one about road safety from CCS.

0: and featuring the voice of Alexis Corner, who went on to voice many commercials down throughout the years. CCS and Tap Turns on the Water. Did you ever wonder what CCS stood for? Well, it stands for Collective Consciousness Society.
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I do play you the little hits and gems right here on the Revival Show each week. That was one I remember, actually, Neil Christian performing that on a television pop program. For those who remember, Ready, Steady, Go with Keith Fordyce and Kathy McGowan back in the 1960s. It's Neil Christian who says, that's nice.

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It's Wings with Uncle Albert and Admiral Halsey. It's actually quite strange. That was a single in the States, which actually made number one, but never released to this part of the world. Silly old record companies, eh?

All the best tunes for you on the Revival Show. Great one indeed from the Doobie Brothers. Just noticing that it's on a brand new compilation of acoustic hits from the 1970s. So keep an eye out. Your local supermarket shelves for that one.

Well, that was our follow-up single to One and One is One. John Fiddler and Peter Hope Evans, collectively known as Medicine Head. Good tune, that. Just actually checking. Just made the bottom half of the 20s back in the 1970s. You see, the little hits and gems for you right here on the Revival Show.

I think possibly that would be the guy's biggest claim to fame in the charts of the 1970s, the Bellamy Brothers, and a tune which is called Let Your Love Flow. Here's one which was based on a piece of classical music back in the 1960s. Comes from the Toys.

0: Oh, what a great one from the Mamas and Papas, and the tune called Monday Monday.
1: Well, dear listener, that's about it for today. So before I fall down the little hole in the middle, I'll just remind you, the Revival Show is compiled, produced, and presented by Kenny Tosh, and without the aid of a safety net. Until next time, I'm Gary Owens saying hello.
0: Hello. Hey, Gary, thank you very much indeed. Look at that, friends and neighbours. As I say to you each week, those 120 minutes just seem to fly by. I'm afraid the clock on the wall says...

it is just time for me to say thank you for your company today. Hope you enjoyed the little walk through my record collection. A reminder, my email address is on my website. If you would like to get in touch for a shout out and suggest a tune from the 60s or 70s you haven't heard for ages. A little buried treasure, you could say. My name's Kenny Tosh. What's yours? Have a good week. Till

It was 1973, the BBC band, The Other Side of That, which was High, High, High. So we listened to that on the radio on Radio 1 in 73. If you tuned into Radio 1, it would have been Sea Moon from Wings that you would have heard. Thin Lizzy's Whiskey in the Jar, great rock track from 72, and we're into 3 hours of memories. I'm Mark Stafford, this is Stafford's World. Some interesting stuff to come, including one of the very, very best song stories we've ever done, I promise you that. And classic stuff from Motown like this from The Temptations.

0: And now, Stafford's World looks a bit deeper at the hit songs and tells you the stories behind them. It's time for another song story on Stafford's World.
1: He was born in Britain, but he grew up in Canada. Nick Gilder, and that means we score a British number one with Hot Child in the City, which he took to number one in America in 1978. It's got the British flag on it, or should have. It's really got the Canadian flag at the moment, I guess. Nick Gilder's You Really Rock Me There, though, from 1979. Temptations, great song. Just My Imagination Running Away With Me. I promised you a very good story song, one of the very best in the pile. I certainly think this is a great story song. It's a story that really should have the motto, if you don't succeed at first, try again with a song you believe in. In this case, it's Roger Greenaway of the songwriting partnership of Roger Cook and Roger Greenaway, and he's telling the story behind the song that they wrote together in 1967, and they released under the name David and Jonathan when they were an act themselves back in 67. It was a tiny, tiny hit, sort of number 40 in the chart. Nobody remembers it from then. But it was done again in a different style in 1971 by the Congregation, Softly Whispering I Love You. And this is the story of how there was really no Congregation, how the song came together by three different people doing three different takes of the song and them all being merged together. The story of the Congregation here from Roger Greenaway.
2: As David and Jonathan, we wrote a song called Softly Whispering I Love You, which sold very well in California, but that was the only place. But I'm a persistent devil, and I was sure Softly Whispering I Love You was a hit. So I took it to one of George's partners, John Burgess, and played it to him, and he said he agreed with me. He did think it was a hit. And it, about a month later, by now I'm working in the offices at George Martin's company, running Maribus Music, as well as Kokomo Music, our own company. And I used to see John Daly, and I went in one day, and he said, I'm just signing an act called Brian Keith. He's got a kind of a Joe Cocker voice, and the first single's gonna be Softly Whispering I Love You. I thought, that's fantastic. The day after the session, I'm in the office, and I said, how did it go? And John said, the track was fantastic, but it's not right for Brian. So that was it. A couple of months go by, and I'm having lunch with John at a local restaurant, and he says, do you know what, Rog? I think Softly Whispering could be a hit as an instrumental. And I said, well, I really don't see it as an instrumental, John, but I'd be more than happy for you to record it as such. And he hired a guy called Alan Parker, who was one of the top session players of the day. And he put Alan's guitar on the track. So again, I go in after the session the next day, say, how did it go? And he said, you were right. it's not an instrumental hit. And then a couple of more months go by, and John tells me he's about to sign an act with EMI, a Welsh choir. And he said, I think I'm going to have another bash. You were Softly Whispering with this Welsh choir, which I was elated by, because I really thought a Welsh choir would be perfect for that song. And as in the other two occasions, I see him the next day after the session, and how did it go? And he says, it didn't work. And that was it. About another 6 months go by, and John's in the studios at EMI, and he says to the engineer during a break, the engineer was Jeff Emmerich, who did all the Beatles sessions, Jeff, get out the 16 track of Softly Whispering and run me off a quarter inch tape, because I want to hear it again. Still believe it's a hit. So Jeff gets out the 16 track, and he's running all 16 tracks down onto a quarter inch tape. So you could hear Brian Keith's voice, Alan Parker's guitar, and the choir, and the orchestra all at the same time, which he'd never done before. And suddenly he thought, do you know, now it sounds like a hit. So he booked a session a couple of days later, went in, remixed it with Brian Keith's voice at the front, Alan Parker's guitar coming in later, and then joined by the Welsh choir. Yeah. Released it under the name of The English Congregation, and it was a massive hit. So 2 years after having a miss with Dave and Jonathan, because of persistence, it became a big hit. It was not only a big hit here, because it was so big here. In America, a guy called Mike Curb, he called it the Mike Curb Congregation, recorded the same song, and it was a big hit in America. And in the late 80s, Paul Young recorded it again and had another hit with it.

great lesson in the fact that if you've got yourself a song you really believe in, never give up on it. That's what Roger Greenaway did with that particular song he wrote with Roger Cook, Softly Whispering I Love You. So the Congregations version was really three different bits of song: Brian Keith's vocals, a Welsh choir, and Alan Parker's guitar, all accidentally coming together to make the Congregations' big hit, Softly Whispering I Love You. It's 1976 now, and these are Liverpool Express.

0: wasn't one of their biggest hits, but it's certainly one of my favourite Everly Brothers tracks. That's Bowling Green from 1967. And when we get back very shortly, it'll be with a number one from 1974.
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First of the emails to mark at markstafford.co.uk on the show, and it's from Andrew Harlson in Luton, who suggested we could dig that one out. A band from Australia who were comprised of Harry Vanda and George Young, great songwriters, wrote a lot of hit songs for lots of people, including the Easy Beats. They were both together in the Easy Beats in the 1960s and early 70s. By 78, they'd become Flash in the Pan, and that was on the band played on Down Among the Dead Men. That's Andrew Harlson. Harlson's choices from Luton. Good choice that. Before that, big song for Terry Jacks, Seasons in the Sun from 1974. A classy bit of Motown now from the Supremes.

He was Paul McCartney's brother, but he decided he didn't want to use the McCartney name to climb to the top, so he rechristened himself Mike McGear. He was with the Scaffold as well in the 1960s, and he had that one out in the 70s, trying to go solo without the Scaffold. It got into the top 40, just crept into the bottom corner. Only solo success he had, Paul McCartney's younger brother. Supremes and Stoned Love as well, as we journey back through the decades. It's stopping off in 1964 with this from the Rolling Stones.

Now, Steve Sundberg in Malmo in Sweden has latched onto the I Know I Shouldn't But I Love It stuff. He's come up with that one as a song we should say, I Know I Shouldn't But I Love It. I actually maybe wouldn't have put the badge on that one because it's the best thing the Osmonds did by far, but he did. He put it in his pile as I Know I Shouldn't But I Love It. Osmonds and Crazy Horses, Rolling Stones and It's All Over Now, originally done by the Valentinos. I think we'll dig that out if I haven't done it already for our but they did it first because they did the original version of that. And the first hour is completed by this Andy Partridge and his band XTC.

It came from the old, new Borrowed and Blue album, one of the best albums from Slade from 1974, and Everyday, Tremolos and Even the Bad Times Are Good from 1967. Now, this band had been around in the 70s cutting stuff, never really had any real success in the 70s, but were big in 1983. They were the Greg Kinn Band and Jeopardy.

0: You've heard the hit versions, now it's time for the originals. This is Ah, But They Did It First on Stafford's World.
1: Time for a couple of those songs from that box, the Ah, But They Did It First box. And as we open up the box, we find BJ Thomas is in the box this week. A song from 1977 that BJ did the original of. And very shortly after, about 6 months after the big version came from Dolly Parton, number one country hit in 1978 and a top five Billboard hit as well for Dolly Parton. But originally done in 1977, early 1977, BJ Thomas's original of Here You Come Again.

but he did it first. He was BJ Thomas. Here You Come Again was the song. Dolly Parton had the big hit with that, a 1978 style, a number one country hit. Second of the two today on Arbor, they did it first. Brinsley Swartz, Nick Lowe and Ian Gom of the band Brinsley Swartz wrote this song, but it was to reappear later when Nick Lowe had gone solo and he got it out into the charts with a revamped version of this. Originally, Nick was in the band Brinsley Swartz, and on their final album, they stuck this on as a demo track. Their final album was called It's All Over Now. The demo track also appeared as the B-side on Little Hitler, the single from Nick from his solo career. But then Nick redid the song completely on his Labour of Lust album from 1979. Cruel to Be Kind was the song. But he did it first. Nick Lowe did it when he was with Brinsley Swartz in 1974.

Didn't sound like that when it came out on single in 79, the one from the charts by Nick Lowe. That was the original version of Brinsley Schwartz's Cruel to Be Kind, written by Nick Lowe and Ian Gom. Ah, but they did it first. And if you've got any suggestions for songs that you know the originals of that we haven't done, and it's tough now, it's getting a tough call. Still got about 100 to do, but always need some. Like to do yours first, if I can do. mark@markstafford.co.uk. A bit of Motown at its very best now. Didn't make the British charts till 1969, but originally came out in 1966 for Smokey Robinson and the Miracles.

0: First track that most of us got to hear from Talking Heads was that Psycho Killer 1977, and I'm sure if when you did hear it you probably went, that's different, that's unusual. Talking Heads, Psycho Killer 1977. We're back with the giant song from the summer of 1970.
1: 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Stafford's World will be back very shortly, right after these messages.
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That's a band whose whole career really was made by a 90-second clip of them on the Woodstock film. They did more than 90 seconds at Woodstock, but on the film for Woodstock, we just saw them doing at the Hop, and then everybody went, who are these guys? They look like they're fun. And a career was born for Sha Na Na. But by 72, they'd given up the rock and roll a bit and were cutting their own stuff, including that little gem of a single, a lost gem, Bounce In Your Buggy, Sha Na Na from 72. Moody Blues from 1970, and a great song. That was Question, of course. Talking of great songs, doesn't come much better than this, does it? From Simon and Garfunkel.

The song tells the story of Rick Nelson's horrible time on stage at Madison Square Garden in 1971 when he was doing a rock and roll revival show and got booed off because he had long hair, he didn't look as he should do, and he wanted to do something different. He wasn't just playing his old songs, he was doing slight variations and some country rock. They didn't want that. They wanted the teen idol stuff, and he got booed, and in the end he came back and he got his revenge because that was a massive song for him in America. Rick Nelson and the Stone Canyon Band and Garden Party. Talking of the writers, Sing Them Their Way, we do that quite regularly. Most of the time we dig one of them out in a show, and it's this time around the time of Laura Nyro and a song she wrote in 1966 that eventually became a big hit in 1969 for Blood, Sweat and Tears in America. It came from her first album, which was called More Than a New Discovery, which came out in 1967. But before that, she was broke, actually, in 1966. So she sold the song to Peter, Paul and Mary so she could carry on writing songs and didn't have to get a job. And probably lost a lot of royalties over the years on that. They must have picked up the royalties on the way. But that album by Laura at the time, More Than a New Discovery, she was new to the whole game. She was very young, and she'd written Stony End and When I Die, Wedding Bell Blues and Blowing Away, a bunch of songs that eventually became hits on that album. And she did them her way, including this and When I Die. The writers sing them their way. This time around, it's Laura Nyro.

That's for Kathy Gallagher. She's a regular contactor to the show, and she likes her Queen. No Queen this time around, Kathy, but I hope you like The Small Faces and Lazy Sunday from 1968. Might have even liked Laura Nyro, and why not? She was very talented, wasn't she? We did her on The Writers Sing Them Their Way and her version of And When I Die, that big song for Blood, Sweat and Tears. A couple more songs to finish the second hour. We'll do some Warren Zevon very shortly after this from The Marmalade. But they were in a final format of the band before they really called it a day. Marmalade only having Graham Knight and Alan Whitehead from the original lineup by then. Junior Campbell had gone and Dean Ford had gone from the band. A new vocalist was signed up, Sandy Newman, and this went into the charts in 1976, falling up

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Many, many, many, many years ago, I saw them live in their heyday. One of the first concerts I saw, The Love Affair, and I thought Steve Ellis can certainly belt out a song. They were much rockier than I thought they'd be from the hit singles. But that was one of the hit singles from 1967, Love Affair's Rainbow Valley. It's 84 now, and Dan Hartman.

0: And now, Stafford's world looks a bit deeper at the hit songs and tells you the stories behind them. It's time for another song story on Stafford's World.
1: Arnold Lane, Pink Floyd, 1967, the first chart single when they cared about singles. Didn't really care much about singles through their career, but in 67 they made the charts with that. And in 67, following that up, it was See Emily Play as well, so they did pretty well in that year. Dan Hartman's I Can Dream About You from 1984 as well. Second of the song stories, another interesting one, not quite as good as the first, but still a good interesting one. It's Mike Chapman who tells us the story. He was the producer of the track. Tells us the story of Suzy Quatro and Chris Norman getting together to record Stumbling In.
2: Smokey was due to appear in Dusseldorf to accept their Golden Otto Awards as number one artist in Germany for that year. At the same time, I was just down the road in Cologne making a record with Suzy Quatro. And I went to this party after the awards ceremony, and we all got up and sang. There was Bonnie Tyler, and there was Chris Norman and Suzy Quatro, and all the people sort of put this band together for this party. And I was sitting there, and I was looking up, and I saw Suzy Quatro and Chris Norman standing there. They're both about the same size, you know, and in the industry, about the same size. Susie's playing a bass, and Chris is standing there with his arm around her, and they're singing into this mic. I thought, oh, that's it. What a fantastic duet. These two look so great together. The next day, I was in the studio with Suzy, and I sat down during a break and came up with a line that went, our love is alive, bum, bum, bum. And so we begin. I started playing it, and Suzy was there. She started playing the bass, and the drummer, Dave Neal, started playing. And suddenly, I had this idea. I looked at Suzy. I said, now, what about this with you and Chris? Wouldn't this be great? She said, yeah, it sounds fantastic. The minute I got back from there, we wrote the song, Nikki and I. And the record was a big hit in America here. It was a number three record. Huge hit. Didn't do anything for Suzy Quatro, unfortunately, because it was in an entirely different area, for, you know, from what her image was. I love

dug deep into the box for that one. It was on Beacon Records when it first came out in 1970, a record label that was very close to the offshore station Radio North Sea International when there were Naughty Boys in 1970. It was Black Velvet and African Velvet. They had some good other tracks as well. Love and Peace is the Message was another by them. And What Am I to Do? But that was pretty good though, wasn't it? African Velvet from Black Velvet from 1970. And now it's 1974 and these are the band Sparks.

0: They were a strange duo, weren't they? But that certainly attracted us to them on TV. We couldn't wait to see them on Top of the Pops and say, did you see those strange guys, the Sparks guys? Sparks, this town ain't big enough for the both of us from 1974. And we're back with one of the big songs from the Monkees from 1967 shortly.
1: 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Stafford's World will be back very shortly, right after these messages.
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They were renegades from the Straubs. They left the band to go solo together, well, to become a new band together. John Ford and Richard Hudson left the Straubs and set up Hudson Ford in 1973. They had the big hit Pick Up the Pieces and an album out called Nickelodeon. That's a track from it that really should have been a big hit single, but it was never released as a single. That was I Wanted You from the Nickelodeon album. And did you spot Rick Wakeman in there doing bits? He was mates with them when they were in the Straubs and helped them out on that album. Gets forgotten that Rick was a member of the Straubs as well as Yes in the early 1970s. Did a lot of session stuff as well, so was helping his mates out in 1973. I don't think I've played any Jean-Michel Jarre maybe ever on these bunch of shows, so I think it's time to remedy that.

were so much bigger in America than they were in Britain. The band War started life, of course, as Eric Burdon's backing band on Spill the Wine in 1970. But then they decided they could do some stuff on their own. And it was a good decision because they scored a whole string of top 20 hits in America. And before that, Jean-Michel Jarre as well, at his very best when he got introduced to us back in 1977. And that's it for Staff as well. It's absolutely flown by today. mark@markstafford.co.uk if you'd like to email, or the Facebook page at Mark Stafford, or also you could go to Stafford's World if you prefer, or www.markstafford.co.uk if you find yourself sitting around with a bit of spare time and want to go perusing the internet. markstafford.co.uk is the place to find a bit more out about this program. A couple of good ones to finish off. We'll have some Family, the voice of Roger Chapman from the Bandstand album, and Burlesque very shortly, and another one from Deep in the Box that, again, I don't dig out much at all, if ever. It's Ralph McTell. Album's called Not Till Tomorrow. It was a single as well. His homage to the great Robert Zimmerman, alias Bob Dylan, although really it's got Zimmerman blues in there, but not the greatest amount of references to Bob Dylan. But it's a good song anyway, from 1972. This is Ralph McTell.

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2: Stereophonic Sound takes us now into the song and dance.

I'd say that's the perfect record to start any show, whether it's live or on the radio. It's Willie Mitchell, that driving beat, and what a way to welcome you to another edition of your Sunbed of Soul. The box is open, sold up and ready to go, and yes, I'm back in the role of your Mr. Soul. And that little mod classic from 1965, a belting B-side, would you believe it, to Everything's Gonna Be Alright. London Records, the only way to own it. This is Happy Hollis in control of your soul, digging out some absolute gems for you. And next up, a track that I love the beginning of. I often say that, I know, but it's true. It's on In Records, and it certainly was. Eddie Foster's I Never Knew from 1967.

It's unbelievable, but yet another belting B-side there from Willie Hutch. The B-side of The Duck is called Love Runs Out, Dunhill Records, 1965, and a bit of a cracker, if I say so myself. But if you support a team and you didn't get the result you require or maybe deserve, I shall dedicate the next record to you. It's from the classic Sullivans, Master Key Records. It's called Shame, Shame, Shame.

0: Now that's one of those tunes that's gathering momentum in price, to say the least. Dee Dee Sharp, What Kind of Lady, on the Gamble record label, yes, owned by the man himself, Mr. Gamble of Gamble and Huff fame, and written that song by the said pair of geniuses. Up and coming on your Sunbed of Soul, it's ZZ and Company on the Columbus record label from 1979. It's called Getting Ready for the Get Down. While we get ready and prepared for the little fella with the rosy cheeks and the cheeky smile, it can only be our Paddy.
1: Excuse me, Meg. Have you got a minute?
0: Of course, Paddy.
1: See, I've had bad luck with both of my wives.
0: Oh, no.
1: The first one?
0: Yeah?
1: She divorced me.
0: And?
1: And the second one? She won't.
0: Oh, Paddy, you've got a cheek, but we love that blarney.

0: of tasty stuff goes into making a summer sundae. Strawberries, raspberries, blueberries, rhubarb. Oh, and of course, a large dollop of your favourite ice cream. Summer sundaes on Sunshine also have a lot of tasty ingredients, including the Sunday Breakfast Show with myself, Martin Buchanan and Katie. On the menu, the Wheel of Four tunes, can you spot the connection between the songs? The Backwards Song, a little bit of classical, and our summer quiz, Tennis on the Radio. There is, of course, more than a sprinkling of great songs on top. Pleasure all your senses between 7 and 9 a.m. on Sunshine with the mouth-watering Sunday Breakfast Show. And tuck in with Katie and myself. 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

that there is a great modern version of a classic, The Bottle, originally done by Gil Scott-Heron. That is Mice A Leak and featuring Incognito from 1999. And we're playing it because it's the birthday of Mice, born this particular week in 1966, known mainly for being a very successful jazz singer. She's even got a son called Jazz. How cool is that? She was born in Baltimore, Maryland, and got a degree in classical music. She performed as a member of the world-famous Morgan State University Choir and met Stevie Wonder while performing. Stevie recruited her for his backup group, Wonder Love, and appeared on the Jungle Fever soundtrack. In 1992, she relocated to London and became a member of the British jazz funk outfit Incognito and appeared on Tribes, Vibes and Scribes featuring the excellent Don't You Worry About a Thing. Happy birthday, Mace Leak. Next on the birthday file is happy birthday to James J.T. Taylor, born this week in 1953 in South Carolina, singer and actor, and best known as the former lead singer of Kool & the Gang, who he joined in 1978. It was 10 years later when he pursued a solo career and released his first solo album, Master of the Game, which produced several hits, including the one I'm about to play, a duet with Regina Bell. It's the beautiful All I Want Is Forever.

Birthday boy JT Taylor there, along with Regina Bell. Next up, happy birthday to Maxine Ella Brown. She was born this week in 1939 in South Carolina. In 1960, she signed with a small Nomar record label and had a couple of hits with them. In 62, she moved to the bigger ABC Paramount and then signed to New York-based Uptown Soul label One Records. In 1963, she recorded a string of Carole King, Jerry Goffin songs, including Oh No, Not My Baby, and recorded duets with label mate Chuck Jackson. All the backing vocals for Maxine's records were performed by Sissy Houston and the Sweet Inspirations, the same group that backed Elvis. And Nick Ashford and Valerie Simpson worked with her as well. But to celebrate her birthday, I'd like to go back to 1966 on that One label, and a tune that often gets requested on the scene is called One in a Million.

The lovely voice of Maxine Brown. Always nice to get a British female soul singer who's been very successful and has a birthday this particular week. Talking about Geraldine Carroll, born this week in 1968 in Newmarket, to a Scottish mother and an American father. She started singing at the age of 5. Won a local talent competition in 81 at the age of 13. And at 16, she was signed to the dance music record label Streetwave. She moved to West London and in the mid-80s had some success with Masquerade. In 89, she secured a recording contract with Jive Zomba and did a great cover of Dionne Warwick's Walk On By, co-produced by the Pasadenas, who also provided vocal backing. Dina provided vocals for Quartz on the Carole King cover of It's Too Late. She was signed to A&M Records and relaunched her solo career with an absolute monster of a tune I'm about to play for you now. Yes, it's Dina Carroll with Ain't No Man.

definitely a lady's birthday file today. That's Dina Carroll. Next up, Margaret Marie Margie Joseph, born this week in 1950 in Mississippi. She recorded some demos at the Muscle Shoals Sound Studios, which led to her debut on the OK record label. In 69, she signed to Vault Records and recorded the single One More Chance with producer the brilliant Willie T. She signed to Atlantic Records before moving to Cotillion Records in 76 and made the album Hear the Words, Feel the Feeling, produced by Lamont Dozier. She recorded an album with Dexter Wansel and was also produced by Narada Michael Waldron. She was surrounded by talent. So happy birthday, Margie. 1969 we're going to go back to. Vault Records. And happy birthday with...

Hi, TK here. Well, it's hard to believe I've been presenting the 70s and 80s show on Sunshine Radio for 4 years now. Where does the time go? Yet it seems I've only scratched the surface of playing the great music available from these two fantastic decades. So join me every Wednesday, 7 till 9pm, where I continue to find those familiar songs and hidden gems for you to enjoy. I also have some fab features like the Mystery Voice, Lyric Quiz, Pop Mastermind, and King's Buried Treasure to test your knowledge just for fun. The show is repeated every Monday evening, 10 till midnight.

Now, is that gorgeous or is that gorgeous? A few weeks ago, I played the Entertainer's version of that particular song, which I also love, but that's the original from Bobby Patterson. And I'm in love with you. Came out on Jetstar in the States back in 1970 and got a release 2 years later on the Action label, which is the best way to get it, in my personal opinion, in the UK. Right, here's a good one for you. Joe says to Paddy, "You must close your curtains, Paddy, next time you're getting over-romantic with your wife. The whole street was watching and having a good laugh yesterday." Paddy replied, "Well, the joke's on them then, sir. Stupid idiots. I wasn't even at home yesterday."

That's what you call a very nice modern tune, straight out of the modern crossover room for Alice Clark. And Never Did I Stop Loving You. It's a belting B-side to Don't You Care. Came out on Acid Jazz back in 2004. Had a couple of re-releases as well. Before that, it was the wonderful Barbara Lynn from a great album called Here Is Barbara Lynn. Came out as a single as well back in 1968 on the Atlantic record label. I'm Mike Hollis, you're not. Happy Hollis to my friends. Digging out some of the best soul music your ears could ever cater for. And they say proof is in the pudding, so check this one out. 1968, Sansu Records in the States. A year later, Action Records in the UK. It's Betty Harris with a real old mod classic entitled Ride Your Pony. A great version of a great song.

Now that's the amazing band that gave us The Boy from New York City. And that's the Ad-Libs there with I Don't Need No Fortune Teller. Yet another belting B-side to Spring and Summer. Came out on Passion Records originally back in 1982. And to round off this first half of your Sunbed of Soul, I thought we'd go and get some talcum powder and hit the dance floor. So try your moves to this one and stretch your funky stuff. It's BJ Thomas and the Triumphs, Jode Records, 1965, and keep it up. Let's see if you can.

at you to get us into the second half of your Sunbed of Soul. It's Stanky getting funky. Cobblestone Records, 1969. It did get an unofficial release in the UK. In other words, a boot. Well, it must have been particularly hot in your Sunbed of Soul this week with all the heat. So I'm going to give you a sprinkling of cool down soul. You could call it soaking with soul, spraying you all over with nothing but class. Am I going on a bit here? This is Happy Hollis, in control of your soul, and what a song we have for you next. From the 1975 album Safety Zone, it was written by Bobby Womack. It did come out as a single a year later in 1976. It's the wonderful Bobby's version of Day.

That's different, but also very, very nice, from Bobby Earl Williams. A belting B-side from That's the Way She Is. It's called Let Her Know on Change Records. It came out in 1973. That's one of those, the more you hear it, the more you'll get to like it, I'm sure. Here's one to put a smile on your dial. An 80-year-old man sat on the curb crying. A passerby asked, "What's up, mate?" The old man moans, "I'm 80 and married to a 21-year-old who wants sex before breakfast, lunch, dinner, and twice again at night." The passerby says, "Well, what's the problem, mate?" The old man replies, "I can't remember where I live."

What a powerful voice. Baby Washington on Chapter 5 Records from 1973. And just can't get you out of my mind. Because you're my most important listener, that's why. Before that, it was Buddy Miles and the California Raisins. I love that version. I know I love Junior Walker as well. But it's like Junior Walker with balls, if you forgive my expression. Amazing bass, to say the least. It rattles the walls. What does it take to win your love? Priority Records, 1988. And one could say a brilliant cover version. This is the show that's guaranteed to give you no punk or junk, just quality soul music. And next up, a tune that came out in 2002 on Grapevine Records, probably the best way of getting it. It did get a release on Get Down Incorporated in the States. It's called Just Don't Love You, and it's the Carbon Copies. Enjoy.

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3: What a neat guy.

Now, you know you can always call on me because I'm here as long as you want me. And that's the Dinells. And if you got that in an original, at Atco Records, that is, a little small fortune you have. Originally recorded in 1968. But it did get booted as well. So beware, you collectors out there. Now then, to an artist I normally play in the Motown section, but I can play him in this section for the simple reason this is post-Motown with King David Ruffin. It's from his second solo album, released only 6 months after his solo debut. Now, the song was written by Ashford & Simpson, originally for Marvin Gaye and Tammy Terrell, I believe, but this is King David's version of What You Gave Me.

Well, that's a soul man called Charles Drain, and I have to say, if I got a name like that, I'd change it. But nevertheless, a great little tune entitled Just As Long. You'll find that on the RCA Victor album, Dependable. Well, here's a tune then I'll dedicate to all our strikers. Please give me one more chance. In the words of Clyde McFatter.

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I wondered if you could play a record for Aunt Sally, because it's her birthday today, and I wonder if you could play a little record for us. Will you do that? Thank you, your disc jockiness. Thank you, Mr. Wallace.

Now that's one of those voices I really do admire and love, the wonderful Dion Jackson. And I can't go on, it's a belting B-side, oh yes, to I Need a Love Like Yours, came out in 1968 on the Carla record label. And sticking with the B-sides, let's have another, shall we? What a good idea, Mike. This is Eugene Smiley and The Essence of Love. And it's the B-side of Where Lovers Day and Night Is Called Yes It's You, came out on KCD Records back in 1978. Have a listen, see what you think.

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2: Mike who?

Credited as one of the greatest Motown songs ever. That's the Isley Brothers. And This Old Heart of Mine Is Weak for You, a Holland Dozier Holland song featuring Ronald Isley on lead vocals. And the song issued twice in the UK, first in

Right, Lamont Dozier, it wasn't just Detroit who put the world on wheels. It also made the world head to the dance floor, thanks to Motown Records. And a lot of their hits were written by the songwriting trio of Holland, Dozier and Holland. Lamont Dozier and brothers Brian and Eddie Holland were paired together by Motown founder Berry Gordy back in 1963. The amount of hits they wrote borders on obscene. Herbert Lamont Dozier was born in 1941 in Detroit, Michigan. And along with Brian Holland, Dozier served as the team's musical arranger and producer, while Eddie Holland concentrated mainly on lyrics and vocal production. Along with the Holland brothers, Dozier followed his work for Motown Records as founder and owner of Invictus Records and Hot Wax Records, producing hits for the likes of Frida Payne, Honeycomb, Chairman of the Board, etc., etc. Lamont recorded a few unsuccessful records for various Detroit labels before the trio started working together as a writing and production team for Motown in 1962. I'd like to move to 1965 for the next tune, recorded by the Four Tops and one of the most well-known Motown recordings of the 60s. It was the Four Tops' first top 40 single in the UK, Sugar Pie Honey Bunch. I'm weaker than a man should be. Can't help myself. I'm a fool in love, you see. Even today, there are soulies out there who call it Sugar Pie Honey Bunch. It's the wonderful I Can't Help Myself.

The Mondozias certainly knew how to churn out their hits. And next we go to 1966. Two great sides, both written by the Hollandozia Holland team. But I'm going to go for the B-side on this one. It's the Supremes, who he was involved with a great deal in his Motown days. And this is the B-side of Love Is Like an Itching in My Heart. It's the Wonderful, He's All I've Got.

The influence of the genius Lamont Dozier to Motown was incredible. Loads of Supremes hits, including Where Did Our Love Go?, Heatwave, Quicksand from Arthur Reeves and the Vandellas. And he also wrote a song that was a hit for Marvin Gaye and Junior Walker and the All-Stars. 1966 was the year, TMG 571, and the sax is no better than Junior Walker with his All-Stars, and how sweet it is to be loved by you. And how sweet it was, Lamont, to have songs written by you.

wonderful version of a great song from Junior Walker and the All-Stars as we pay tribute to the late, great, wonderful Lamont Dozier. Now, I think it's only fair that rather than stick with Motown classics, we better move into the Invictus record label, where he had loads of success as well. With Invictus, Lamont began recording as an artist as well. And one of his most successful songs, before he departed from Holland Dozier and Holland Setup in 1973, was this one. Billed as Holland Dozier featuring Lamont Dozier, 1972, and Why Can't We Be Lovers?

Mike. Lamont Dozier asked the question, why can't we be lovers? Well, the clock on the wall says it all. It's time for me to get myself out of here. My work here is done for another week. So sorry, soulmates, time to take the box home. I'm all sold out. Keep smiling because it makes your friends wonder what you've been up to. And never stop chasing your soulful dreams. Gonna love you and leave you with a true master of soul. It can only be the late, great Lamont Dozier. A song from 1977 and featured on his album Peddling Music on the Side. Covered by Odyssey, Linda Clifford and many others. It's called Going Back to My Roots. Let's just do that now. Rest in peace, Lamont Dozier. Till next week, keep the faith.

sincere apologies, okay? But, you know, since he's here already, you might as well listen, right? Come on, it's for everyone. And you know you're going to love it. Because it's Edo Peters, loud and proud.

Iconic pop songs, iconic rock tunes, iconic artists. Yes, Mr. Brian Adams recorded live. Good evening. Glad you could make it. Glad you chose our station, Sunshine Radio, over that boring television. And you won't be disappointed one bit, I can guarantee that, because we're going to play some really cool live recordings and extended versions of well-known songs, plus some other cool surprises. So, no time to lose!

Yes, recorded live, the Eagles and Taking It Easy. How about a song that you might know from the mid-80s, but I also own the original. Well, so, reason enough to play it. Well, well. Let's go and play a little disco from 1982. The song is from Otis Clay, The Only Way Is Up.

The best music every time. We are Sunshine Radio. Otis Clay, the original from the song you might know from Yaz, The Only Way Is Up. That was a tune from 1988. Let's go back to the live stages with the wonderful Miss Belinda Carlisle.

Hi Sunshine as well, here we are in 2026. How would you like to travel back in time to the good old days? Well, now you can with me, Tony King, in the Time Tunnel. 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

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Ah, yes, only the best music every time here on Sunshine Radio between 8 and 10 p.m. UK time and between 9 and 11 p.m. Central European time on a Saturday night. And each Saturday night, we try to tickle your brain. We try to make you feel happy. And music like this does just that. It is the Rolling Stones'

A legend when she was alive, a legend still. Now she is the late Miss Whitney Houston. What a cool song and what a nice recording. How will I know? You're listening to Sunshine Radio for the best music every time. And I will now play you a song that has been used for samples for, I don't know, at least a dozen records. It is Chicago and Street Player from 1979.

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3: A good DJ plays you the music you want to hear. A great DJ plays you the music you didn't know you wanted to hear.

It is a family business. The entire family, Pearson, five star. And All Fall Down from 1985. I remember it so well. I got this remix. It was the only available version of this song. And later on, about a year later, it came out as a 7-inch.

I said a hip hop, hip it, nuffa. I am not a rapper. I won't even try. Good Times by Chic here on Sunshine Radio for the best music every time. And sometimes songs need no introduction.

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1: We're having so much fun. And boy, did we try to lure him away to all kinds of places outside the radio studio. But you know, there's no way to keep him from the microphone. 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

Oh yes, what a party! Saturday night here on Sunshine Radio for the best music every time. If you have ever seen a show by Phil Collins, you know what I'm talking about. And if you haven't had the pleasure, well, I urge you to just listen on a Saturday night to Sunshine Radio, because once in a while I'll play a Phil Collins track like this one, Susudio. What a great, great, great tune. And too bad his health is not helping him much these days. But hey, we have the memories, and we will just keep it as a precious gem. Let's go to the 1980s. A guy that these days is called Sananda Maitreya. But at the time, we all knew him

0: 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I know a couple of them personally.
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If the question is, do we have more of the best music every time? The answer is obviously yes. And we love the dance music here on Sunshine Radio, especially on a Saturday night. This is a classic track from Rufus.

Hi, it's Kenny Tosh. I'm back here on Sunshine Radio with Kenny's Coast to Coast, with you Monday through Thursday between 11 o'clock and 1 in the afternoon. 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

Now, there's a song you don't hear very often, do you? Johnny Taylor and What About Love, the song that was used to make that big fat hit for the Shapeshifters, Lola's Theme, and it was sped up by a lot. So this kind of felt slow, didn't it? Let's take it down a notch while we're here with the best music every time. We are Sunshine Radio. Two more live tracks coming up, but first, the Isley Brothers and the lovely Summer Breeze.

it's a record that would really suit a nice cheese platter and a quality red wine. Or maybe a strong one, your favorite whiskey or cognac. Just because we are thoroughly enjoying ourselves. This is Stevie Wonder.

Ah, how wonderful. Recorded live, one of my musical heroes, Mr. Stevie Wonder, and that wonderful song Lately. Next up on this fine radio station, Sunshine Radio, it's Rodney. Time for me to say goodbye. Thanks ever so much for listening. I leave you now with the grand finale. It is Mr. Michael McDonald. Talk to you next week. This is Sweet Freedom. No more.

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0: The station that picks you up and makes you feel good.

Good evening, how you doing? Welcome to Sunshine Radio. And first track of this evening from me, Rodney, taking you through all the way until midnight, was that one from Lisa Stansfield, a track entitled 831. How you doing? The weather today has been absolutely fantastic. It's been great all around the UK, and I'm sure you've all been out there basking in the sun, chilling out on a weekend after a well-deserved sort of bit of hard work all week, you know? So a well-deserved break today and tomorrow is always the order of the day. Anyway, great music as usual coming up this evening. All you got to do is keep it locked to right here. Turn up the system nice and loud. Grab yourself a little brewski or whatever the flavor of the evening is. Kick back, relax. Enjoy the jams that I'm going to bring you this evening.

it's all about good music on a Saturday night. A nice mix and blend. I've got some 80s soul, we've got some contemporary, got some UK charts. Literally, I'm going to take you around the houses. I'm even going to throw in just one or two, yeah, literally one or two 90s R&B tracks. It's just lovely to give you a mix and blend on a Saturday evening right here. Hope you're enjoying the show so far. We're just starting. We're just getting ourselves a little warmed up. But you can definitely expect to hear some tracks from Luther Vandross, Bobby Brown, the OJs, Teddy Pendergrass,

AC Kelly and Love Rush from 1989 from my funk collection. I love that song very much indeed. All 4 minutes and 58 seconds of it. Absolutely spellbinding. Now here's something for you from the man himself called Teddy P. Teddy Pendergrass. Lovely track entitled Only You. Enjoying your Saturday nights. Thank you for lending me your musical ears as always. And it's always a pleasure having your company.

delightful song, the OJs, and that's called Summer Fling. Oh, it's a beautiful song. I'm going to tell the truth here. It's one of those songs that I've had in my collection for I don't even know how long. But you know what? I never actually played it until tonight. The very first time. So you're kind of privileged to have that on the radio show tonight. Definitely. Now, Bobby Brown, the notorious Bobby Brown, of course. A song called On Our Own from 1989, one of those 80s tracks that he produced. Lovely song indeed. And taking us to the early days of swing as well, you know.

featuring Betty Wright on that particular track. Yes. Seconds with an accumulation, Angie Stone, track entitled Baby, and like I said, featuring Betty Wright. Now, Luther Vandross, one of his most famous tracks, and an absolute floor filler of a tune. This one, Never Too Much, and is Never Too Much. Great music for you guys on a Saturday night right here. Sunshine Radio with me, Rodney, taking you through until the magical hour tonight of

happens to have been Ledisi featuring Jaheim and a track called Stay Together. A bit of a soul deep remix as well, by the way. Now, we've still got a track from Zayn to come. Atlantic Star. We have Groove Theory. Brick. Oh, God. There's so many more. Shaka Khan, Freddie Jackson. Plenty more great songs still to come right here. All you got to do is keep it locked. As I keep playing those tracks, the big tunes and songs you've not heard in a long time.

Atlantic Star with a beautiful song called Everybody Got Summer. And yes, here we are in August and everybody most definitely have summer. Yes, summer is it here? I mean, really? The temperatures are not quite soaring. It's not quite Spanish weather. It's not quite Portugal, Cavos, you know. No. But hey, it's supposed to be getting a lot warmer. So Everybody Got Summer, Atlantic Star, taking us there to 1994. I want to slide over now to 95, keeping with the summer vibe. Something here from Groove Theory. Baby Love is the song. And this has the summer groove mix. It gives you that lovely summer vibe that just resonates with me right now. I'm feeling the vibe, you know.

Kerry Leon Murray with that song called Love Shine. Bit of a contemporary track-ish, not quite. Now, I played to you early, didn't I? Atlantic Star, Everybody Got Summer from 1994. I like this tune, this next one. I really do like this a lot. I like the beat in it. I do. It's heavy. It's heavy, heavy, heavy. Atlantic Star once again, second track from them today from me. And this beautiful sound, I just feel like this for me just resonates a bit of summer, you know? Track is called Love Crazy, and I'm telling you, please turn this one up as loud as you can. Make sure the neighbors know that you're definitely, and crack open the windows.

love calling. You know Carl Weathers, yes. From good old Rocky movies, yes. He had a few tracks out. I don't know about how many he had, but he had a few tracks out back in the heydays. I want to take you now to 1979 with this from Slave. This one's called Just a Touch of Love. You might be all too familiar, but it might be a few of you that haven't heard this song.

Invisible. I should have said actually Invincible, because it's not Invisible. It's called Invincible. That came out mid last year. Yeah, bit of a UK soul chart track that was at the time. Now, here we go with something here from Evelyn Champagne King. Now, you can't tell me that you don't like or love Evelyn Champagne King. A track from 1982 from that 80s soul collection. Get Up Off Your Love. Saturday nights, Sunshine Radio. Pleasure having your company. And I hope you've enjoyed the show.

Where Have You Been? That's taken us way back, you know, 1992. Track entitled Come With Me Tonight. Now, I remember my dad having a very early CD of Freddie Jackson. Now, probably around that time, you know, it might have been a bit before in actual fact. Could have been around 1990-ish, 1991. But it was just lovely to hear Freddie Jackson in crystal clear Dolby surround sound. But what a lovely track. I'm going to leave you with this. It's coming to the end of the evening. Midnight hour is nearly upon us. It's been a pleasure, as always, having your company. I'm going to see you guys again same time next week from 10 p.m. through to midnight. Once again, more great music for your listening pleasure. I'll leave you with this from Surface and a track entitled Only You.

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An eclectic mix of old and new soul. 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